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These songs can put your mind in a cowboy hat, sitting at the counter, having breakfast, Dorothy's Diner. Yeah, country music's got you covered. Playing the country hits of the 70s, 80s, and 90s. 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
1: 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She's the yellow rose of Texas. We play the country music you remember. Playing the country hits of the 70s, 80s, and 90s. 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

Tyne Williams on your Sunday night, wrapping up a 4th of July weekend. Big old happy 250th birthday for America. We got some Joe Stampley coming up here in just a few minutes right now. Let's keep the country coming tonight with some Brooks and

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0: And so if you're doing the GLP-1 weight loss, there's a lot of restaurants out there that are launching their own GLP-1 menus. The menus have dishes under 500 calories with 20 to 25 grams of protein. The meals are also 25 to 30% cheaper than regular meals. Many of the dishes contain fish, beef, chicken, and pork. So look for those hitting the nation soon.
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0: That's the Charlie Daniels Band. It's Mike Tatter. Thank you so much for letting me be a part of your 4th of July weekend.
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0: Hey, it's Mike Tatter keeping you company on the third shift, playing the most country music. And survey says if you want to make your marriage stronger, choose a new special song. We'll always cherish that first song that we called ours, you know, your song. But you can recreate those loving feelings by finding a new song every few years.
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from a small town, or from a broken heart. We play it right here. 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

0: little Dave and Sugar for you on this July 6th. Hey, stick around. We got more music. That's what you're here for, I'm assuming. And the Oak Ridge Boys on the way with the classic Elvira.
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0: called him Amos, Moses. Sit down on him, Amos. Make it count, son. About 45 minutes southeast of Tippett, Louisiana.
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0: forecast, a rainy day woman with Waylon. And we got more on the way if you can hang out with us on this Monday. A good one coming up, and I won't mention it again. 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

0: Cheating Kind. I'm Dave Sanders. Get comfortable and hang out. We got a lot more music for you. You got the time? We got the tunes. Stick around.
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Right here is where real country music lives. 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

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These songs can put your mind in a cowboy hat, sitting at the counter, having breakfast at Dorothy's Diner. Yeah, country music's got you covered. 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

0: Mel Tillis and that Coca-Cola Cowboy. I'm Dave Sanders. Stick around. We've got more of what you tuned in for and a good tune from Crystal Gayle after this.
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0: Gary Stewart's song helped put him on the map with more great songs on the way. Go back to John Conley's debut album. Get one of his number one songs on the way.
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Good morning on the way this hour. More great songs to get you there. Got Johnny Cash coming up here from Ronnie Millsap. Lynn Anderson, too, right after we get you down the road. Somebody riding shotgun, right? Yeah, Shenandoah.

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0: She's my rock. 1984, a top five there for George Jones, and more great songs on the way. Gonna attempt to head to San Antone with Charlie Pride coming right up.
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4: After days of dangerous heat, large parts of the country now dealing with heavy rains and strong storms. ABC's Jaisha Patel's in Hoboken, New Jersey.
5: We've been dealing with these thunderstorms for a couple of days now, since at least Friday, and it has impacted NJ Transit service. That severe weather has brought down trees and knocked out power for many people in our area. And the Friday night storm brought down around 60 trees, which affected NJ Transit service. So crews have had to clean up storm debris on those tracks, and they're also working to get service back up and running.
4: The heat's still high in parts of the South over the next few days. President Trump leaves today for what could be some tense meetings with fellow NATO leaders this week in Turkey. He's also expected to meet with Ukraine's president. At least 12 people were killed overnight in new Russian attacks on Kyiv. In Utah, prosecutors will start laying out some of their case against the man accused of killing Charlie Kirk in a mini trial. This is ABC News.
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Good morning on the way this hour. Alan Jackson, Conway Twitty coming up. I grab one from Roy Orbison, too, right after the Judd.

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From now on, I'm gonna be the kind of man that you can lean on. 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

0: One of those songs with no chorus, just a repeating melody. One of the greatest songs of all time from George Strait, and more to come. Ronnie McDowell coming right up.
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3: After a weekend of celebrating the nation's 250th birthday, President Trump leaves Washington later today. He'll meet with allies in a potentially contentious summit.
4: President Trump leaves for the high-stakes NATO summit in Turkey, where he'll meet with world leaders on the wars in Iran and Ukraine. It comes as President Trump has been blasting our allies for not spending enough on their own defense and for refusing to get involved in the war in Iran.
3: That's ABC Selena Wang. Overnight, Ukraine was hammered by another barrage of Russian missiles and drones. At least 18 people were killed, including 12 in the capital, Kyiv. Right now in Iran, threats against the president during the funeral procession for Iran's supreme leader who was killed in a strike on the opening day of the war. And the president apparently played a part in the World Cup, as sources say he called FIFA's president over the red card given to USA star Falaron Balogun. FIFA lifted his one-game suspension. This is ABC News.
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0: Good morning. On the way this hour, more great songs from Waylon and Willie, Eddie Rabbit, great workday song from Johnny Paycheck coming right up too. Meantime, sounds like there's a storm of brewing. Garth Brooks.
1: 3:30 in the morning, not a soul in sight.

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1: Hello, this is your state representative, John Maddox. It's been an honor to represent you in the State House of Representatives. I've been working hard and I'm very proud of what we have accomplished in the last legislative session. However, there is still more work to be done. I would ask that we continue to work together to make our area the very best it can be. Please do not hesitate to contact me with any questions or concerns you may have. I'm John Maddox, your state representative, and I want to wish good luck to all of our local athletes this year.
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0: those songs that takes you right back, right? Skeeter Davis, 1963. All of us singing along with that one. And more to come here. Great pairing of Kenny Rogers and Donnie West coming right up.
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0: dumped quarters into the Kona Q jukebox, this is the music you play. 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
1: The opening bells of the NASDAQ and the New York Stock Exchange from the Oval Office this morning. Why?
2: This is about the Trump accounts, which are absolutely incredible for children. Children can, at the age of 18 and after, become very wealthy people.
1: These so-called Trump accounts are new tax-advantaged investment accounts available for children. Tonight, the president will jet off to Turkey for meetings with NATO leaders. The war in Ukraine expected to be another key topic. Overnight, Russia hit Ukraine with new attacks that killed at least 19 people. Wildfires continue to burn in the western U.S. Three firefighters killed in Colorado remembered at a service.
3: The work demands long days, heavy burdens, and quiet acts of bravery. We will remember them. We will honor their legacy. And we will carry their light forward.
1: The Forest Service, Sarah Fisher. I'm Brian Clark, ABC News.
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6: It's time to take a look at your local news and weather. This is Trey Youngdahl reporting. Up first, Mena Public Schools is accepting donations for its 2026-2027 school supplies drive to help students begin the upcoming school year with needed classroom materials. The district is collecting 500 packs of crayons, 500 packs of markers, 1,000 pencils, 500 glue sticks, 100 packs of notebook paper, and 200 one-inch binders. Donations will be accepted Monday, July 27th at Mena High School. Those who need assistance with a donation pickup may contact a Mena Public Schools counselor to arrange collection. The school district says the drive is intended to help Bearcats students start the school year prepared and ready to learn. Also in the news, Ouachita County Chief Deputy Collector Erica Johnson has been charged with theft of property, a Class D felony, following an investigation by the Arkansas State Police Criminal Investigation Division. The investigation, which began in January at the request of the 13th Judicial District Prosecuting Attorney Jeff Rogers, revealed that Erica Johnson, 33, stole $3,533 in cash funds. She was arrested by an ASP special agent on June 30th and booked into the Ouachita County Detention Center with bond set at $10,000. Take a look at some local sports news. Mena Public Schools has announced several athletic activities during July as students prepare for the 2026-2027 school year. Junior and senior Bearcat football teams will attend the Fountain Lake team camp on July the 8th. The senior football team will also participate in the Charleston team camp on July 13th and the Pottsville team camp on July 15th. On July 14th, the junior Bearcat football team will host the Mena team camp. The junior volleyball team will attend the Clarksville team camp on July 14th, followed by the 7th grade volleyball team at the same camp on July 15th. Also on the 15th, the senior Bearcat basketball team will host the Mena team camp. Taking a look at your Mena area weather forecast, we are looking at a sunny and clear morning, turning into partly cloudy skies and a 35% chance of rain and thunderstorms in the afternoon. We've got a high today of 88 degrees and a low of 68 degrees. Tonight's lows are expected to be in the upper 60s, going into a rainy Tuesday tomorrow with a 35% chance of rain and thunderstorms. Tomorrow's highs in the upper 80s, tomorrow night lows around 70. Then Wednesday brings sunny and clear skies despite the rain, with highs in the lower 90s, Wednesday night lows in the mid 70s, then Thursday sunny and clear, also with highs in the lower 90s, Thursday Thursday night, lows in the mid-70s. Then Friday, more sunny and clear conditions with highs in the lower 90s. Friday night, lows in the mid-70s. Saturday kicks off our weekend with a 45% chance of some scattered showers, highs in the upper 80s near 90. Then Saturday night, lows in the lower 70s. Sunday, a 65% chance of more rain with highs in the mid-80s. Sunday night, lows in the lower 70s. That's your local news and weather. This is Trey Youngdahl reporting.
0: We don't have dueling banjos. Our banjos get along just fine. 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

0: 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If you're looking to flirt with somebody and get a little attention, they say do it on a sunny day. 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

0: Depp, he's still doing some touring with the Eagles. He joined the band in 2017 when Glenn Frey passed away. Now, Deacon Frey, his son, is in the band as well, and he plays with Don Henley, Joe Walsh, and Timothy B. Schmidt. They're expected to start playing at the Spears in Vegas again, starting in September.
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2: Taking a look at your MENA area weather forecast, we are looking at a sunny and clear morning, turning into partly cloudy skies in the afternoon, and a 35% chance of some rain and thunderstorms in the afternoon, with a high today of 88 degrees and a low of 68 degrees. Tonight's lows are expected to be in the upper 60s, going into a rainy Tuesday tomorrow, with a 35% chance of more rain and thunderstorms. Tomorrow's highs in the upper 80s. That's your MENA area weather forecast. This is Trey Youngdahl reporting.

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2: Terms that he asked FIFA President Gianni Infantino for a review of the red card that would have kept USA star Follerin Balogun out of tonight's round of 16 game against Belgium. The president also offered his thoughts on Balogun's red card.
3: That wasn't a foul. That wasn't even an infraction. That was two guys running full speed that happened to crash into each other.
2: FIFA's allowing Balogun to play. Belgium says it's protesting. President Trump heads to Turkey tonight for a two-day NATO summit as Russia continues to bombard Ukraine. At least 21 people were killed in overnight attacks. Microsoft announced that it's cutting 4,800 jobs, most of these cuts centered on Xbox. Xbox's CEO says the video game company's laying off 1,600 workers today and that it's spinning off four studios. And prosecutors today will present evidence against Tyler Robinson, who's suspected of killing Charlie Kirk last year. This is ABC News.
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6: 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This is Trey Youngdahl reporting. Up first, Mena Public Schools is accepting donations for its 2026-2027 school supplies drive to help students begin the upcoming school year with needed classroom materials. The district is collecting 500 packs of crayons, 500 packs of markers, 1,000 pencils, 500 glue sticks, 100 packs of notebook paper, and 200 one-inch binders. Donations will be accepted Monday, July 27th at Mena High School. Those who need assistance with a donation pickup may contact a Mena Public Schools counselor to arrange collection. The school district says the drive is intended to help Bearcats students start the school year prepared and ready to learn. Also in the news, Ouachita County Chief Deputy Collector Erica Johnson has been charged with theft of property, a Class D felony, following an investigation by the Arkansas State Police Criminal Investigation Division. The investigation, which began in January at the request of the 13th Judicial District Prosecuting Attorney Jeff Rogers, revealed that Erica Johnson, 33, stole $3,533 in cash funds. She was arrested by an ASP special agent on June 30th and booked into the Ouachita County Detention Center with bonds set at $10,000. Take a look at some local sports news. Mena Public Schools has announced several athletic activities during July as students prepare for the 2026-2027 school year. Junior and senior Bearcat football teams will attend the Fountain Lake Team Camp on July the 8th. The senior football team will also participate in the Charleston Team Camp on July 13th and the Pottsville Team Camp on July 15th. On July 14th, the junior Bearcat football team will host the Mena Team Camp. The junior volleyball team will attend the Clarksville Team Camp on July 14th, followed by the 7th grade volleyball team at the same camp on July 15th. Also on the 15th, the senior Bearcat basketball team will host the Mena Team Camp. Taking a look at your Mena area weather forecast, we are looking at a sunny and clear morning, turning into partly cloudy skies and a 35% chance of rain and thunderstorms in the afternoon. We've got a high today of 88 degrees and a low of 68 degrees. Tonight's lows are expected to be in the upper 60s, going into a rainy Tuesday tomorrow with a 35% chance of rain and thunderstorms. Tomorrow's highs in the upper 80s, tomorrow night lows around 70. Then Wednesday brings sunny and clear skies despite the rain, with high highs in the lower 90s. Wednesday night, lows in the mid-70s. Then Thursday, sunny and clear, also with highs in the lower 90s. Thursday night, lows in the mid-70s. Then Friday, more sunny and clear conditions with highs in the lower 90s. Friday night, lows in the mid-70s. Saturday kicks off our weekend with a 45% chance of some scattered showers, highs in the upper 80s, near 90. Then Saturday night, lows in the lower 70s. Sunday, a 65% chance of more rain with highs in the mid-80s. Sunday night, lows in the lower 70s. That's your local news and weather. This is Trey Youngdahl reporting.
7: 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Yeah, country music's got you covered. 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

0: Nope, it wasn't Texas. It was Brazil. There was a guy who went into the church after hours during two bottles of communion wine, and he was trying to steal some money, a vacuum, and a camera, but he got intoxicated, fell asleep on the pew. The next day, the pastor came in, woke him up, turned him right into the cops.
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2: Taking a look at your MENA area weather forecast, we are looking at a sunny and clear morning, turning into partly cloudy skies in the afternoon, and a 35% chance of some rain and thunderstorms in the afternoon, with a high today of 88 degrees and a low of 68 degrees. Tonight's lows are expected to be in the upper 60s, going into a rainy Tuesday tomorrow, with a 35% chance of more rain and thunderstorms. Tomorrow's highs in the upper 80s. That's your MENA area weather forecast. This is Trey Youngdahl reporting.

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2: Soccer star Flo Balogun to play in tonight's World Cup game against Belgium. He was sent to miss the game for a red card he received in the last game against Bosnia. President Trump was asked today if he played a role in FIFA's decision.
3: All I did was ask for a review. I didn't say you have to do this.
2: He made that request in a conversation with FIFA's president, Gianni Infantino, and now other countries, including Belgium, are not happy. Belgium says it wants more information about why FIFA made the decision. The game kicks off in Seattle at 8 Eastern. President Trump tonight travels to Turkey for a NATO summit. Ukraine will be a major issue. Overnight, 21 people were killed in Russian strikes. Microsoft is cutting 4,800 jobs. Its Xbox division will be hit hard. It's trimming about 20% of its workforce. Xbox's CEO says the business is not healthy. Charlie Kirk's accused killer, Tyler Robinson, will be in a Utah court today as prosecutors present evidence against him. This is ABC News.
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7: It's time to take a look at your local news and weather. This is Trey Youngdahl reporting. Up first, Mena Public Schools is accepting donations for its 2026-2027 school supplies drive to help students begin the upcoming school year with needed classroom materials. The district is collecting 500 packs of crayons, 500 packs of markers, 1,000 pencils, 500 glue sticks, 100 packs of notebook paper, and 200 one-inch binders. Donations will be accepted Monday, July 27th at Mena High School. Those who need assistance with a donation pickup may contact a Mena Public Schools counselor to arrange collection. The school district says the drive is intended to help Bearcats students start the school year prepared and ready to learn. Also in the news, Ouachita County Chief Deputy Collector Erica Johnson has been charged with theft of property, a Class D felony, following an investigation by the Arkansas State Police Criminal Investigation Division. The investigation, which began in January at the request of the 13th Judicial District Prosecuting Attorney Jeff Rogers, revealed that Erica Johnson, 33, stole $3,533 in cash funds. She was arrested by an ASP special agent on June 30th and booked into the Ouachita County Detention Center with bonds set at $10,000. Take a look at some local sports news. Mena Public Schools has announced several athletic activities during July as students prepare for the 2026-2027 school year. Junior and senior Bearcat football teams will attend the Fountain Lake Team Camp on July the 8th. The senior football team will also participate in the Charleston Team Camp on July 13th and the Pottsville Team Camp on July 15th. On July 14th, the junior Bearcat football team will host the Mena Team Camp. The junior volleyball team will attend the Clarksville Team Camp on July 14th, followed by the 7th grade volleyball team at the same camp on July 15th. Also on the 15th, the senior Bearcat basketball team will host the Mena Team Camp. Taking a look at your Mena area weather forecast, we are looking at a sunny and clear morning turning into partly cloudy skies and a 35% chance of rain and thunderstorms in the afternoon. We've got a high today of 88 degrees and a low of 68 degrees. Tonight's lows are expected to be in the upper 60s going into a rainy Tuesday tomorrow with a 35% chance of rain and thunderstorms. Tomorrow's highs in the upper 80s. Tomorrow night, lows around 70. Then Wednesday brings sunny and clear skies despite the rain with highs in the lower 90s. Wednesday night, lows in the mid 70s. Then Thursday, sunny and clear, also with highs in the lower 90s. Thursday night, lows in the mid 70s. Then Friday, more sunny and clear conditions with highs in the lower 90s. Friday night, lows in the mid 70s. Saturday kicks off our weekend with a 45% chance of some scattered showers, highs in the upper 80s near 90. Then Saturday night, lows in the lower 70s. Sunday, a 65% chance of more rain with highs in the mid 80s. Sunday night, lows in the lower 70s. That's your local news and weather. This is Trey Youngdahl reporting.
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0: Best High on the Mountain. That is Vince Gill. I did see the Eagles play live, and Vince Gill was in the band, and they did play that song. He sang it. It was perfect.
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2: Taking a look at your MENA area weather forecast, we are looking at a sunny and clear morning, turning into partly cloudy skies in the afternoon, and a 35% chance of some rain and thunderstorms in the afternoon, with a high today of 88 degrees and a low of 68 degrees. Tonight's lows are expected to be in the upper 60s, going into a rainy Tuesday tomorrow, with a 35% chance of more rain and thunderstorms. Tomorrow's highs in the upper 80s. That's your MENA area weather forecast. This is Trey Youngdahl reporting.

0: Autograph Rock, Hooterville, the Mill Hole, they're all places where you made memories. And this is where you relive them. KQOR, Mena, Arkansas. 102.1 The Mountain.
1: Soccer Federation demands an explanation from FIFA about a decision to let a U.S. forward play tonight at the World Cup despite getting a red card in his previous game. President Trump phoned the head of soccer's governing body about it.
2: All I did was ask for a review. I didn't say you have to do this.
1: A man accused of killing conservative influencer Charlie Kirk in Utah last September is set to appear in front of a judge this week for evidence and testimony against him. Tyler Robinson has not entered a plea. Tonight, the president will fly the new Air Force One overseas for the first time to a two-day NATO summit in Turkey. For the first time, President Trump rang the opening bell for the New York Stock Exchange and NASDAQ from the Oval Office in the White House. Celebrated the launch of Trump Accounts, a new tax-advantaged savings account for children in the U.S. Total deaths in Ukraine from overnight Russian air attacks are now at least 21. This is ABC News.
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5: It's time to take a look at your local news and weather. This is Trey Youngdahl reporting. Up first, Mena Public Schools is accepting donations for its 2026-2027 school supplies drive to help students begin the upcoming school year with needed classroom materials. The district is collecting 500 packs of crayons, 500 packs of markers, 1,000 pencils, 500 glue sticks, 100 packs of notebook paper, and 200 one-inch binders. Donations will be accepted Monday, July 27th at Mena High School. Those who need assistance with a donation pickup may contact a Mena Public Schools counselor to arrange collection. The school district says the drive is intended to help Bearcats students start the school year prepared and ready to learn. Also in the news, Ouachita County Chief Deputy Collector Erica Johnson has been charged with theft of property, a Class D felony, following an investigation by the Arkansas State Police Criminal Investigation Division. The investigation, which began in January at the request of the 13th Judicial District Prosecuting Attorney Jeff Rogers, revealed that Erica Johnson, 33, stole $3,533 in cash funds. She was arrested by an ASP special agent on June 30th and booked into the Ouachita County Detention Center with bonds set at $10,000. Take a look at some local sports news. Mena Public Schools has announced several athletic activities during July as students prepare for the 2026-2027 school year. Junior and senior Bearcat football teams will attend the Fountain Lake Team Camp on July the 8th. The senior football team will also participate in the Charleston Team Camp on July 13th and the Pottsville Team Camp on July 15th. On July 14th, the junior Bearcat football team will host the Mena Team Camp. The junior volleyball team will attend the Clarksville Team Camp on July 14th, followed by the 7th grade volleyball team at the same camp on July 15th. Also on the 15th, the senior Bearcat basketball team will host the Mena Team Camp. Taking a look at your Mena area weather forecast, we are looking at a sunny and clear morning turning into partly cloudy skies and a 35% chance of rain and thunderstorms in the afternoon. We've got a high today of 88 degrees and a low of 68 degrees. Tonight's lows are expected to be in the upper 60s going into a rainy Tuesday tomorrow with a 35% chance of rain and thunderstorms. Tomorrow's highs in the upper 80s. Tomorrow night, lows around 70. Then Wednesday brings sunny and clear skies despite the rain with highs in the lower 90s. Wednesday night, lows in the mid-70s. Then Thursday, sunny and clear, also with highs in the lower 90s. Thursday Thursday night, lows in the mid-70s. Then Friday, more sunny and clear conditions with highs in the lower 90s. Friday night, lows in the mid-70s. Saturday kicks off our weekend with a 45% chance of some scattered showers, highs in the upper 80s near 90. Then Saturday night, lows in the lower 70s. Sunday, a 65% chance of more rain with highs in the mid-80s. Sunday night, lows in the lower 70s. That's your local news and weather. This is Trey Youngdahl reporting.
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0: Well, I guess things happen that way. That is Johnny Cash. Do you have a summer novel that you're reading? Or maybe you're doing it on your electronic device. 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
2: Taking a look at your MENA area weather forecast, we are looking at a sunny and clear morning, turning into partly cloudy skies in the afternoon, and a 35% chance of some rain and thunderstorms in the afternoon, with a high today of 88 degrees and a low of 68 degrees. Tonight's lows are expected to be in the upper 60s, going into a rainy Tuesday tomorrow, with a 35% chance of more rain and thunderstorms. Tomorrow's highs in the upper 80s. That's your MENA area weather forecast. This is Trey Youngdahl reporting.

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3: ABC News, I'm Chuck Sievertson. FIFA's judicial bodies are independent. They operate autonomously, says the head of soccer's governing body in a statement, essentially denying he had any influence over the decision to reverse the red card suspension, clearing the way for the top U.S. scorer to play in tonight's game against Belgium. President Trump phoned the head of soccer's governing body about it.
4: I asked for a review because I didn't think it was a foul. And, you know, again, I'm good at this stuff. I didn't think it was a foul. I thought it was two great athletes that crashed into each other and got entangled.
3: The man accused of killing conservative influencer Charlie Kirk in Utah last September is set to appear in front of a judge this week for several days of evidence and testimony against him. Tyler Robinson has so far not entered a plea. President Trump tonight heading for a two-day NATO summit in Turkey. Also at the summit, Ukraine President Zelensky will likely repeat a request for more interceptor missiles. This is ABC News.
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7: 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When was the last time you changed your air filter on your AC unit? If it takes more than 3 seconds to remember, yeah, it's probably time. Got a room that's always hotter or colder than the rest of the house? That's usually airflow, not your imagination. And be honest, when's the last time your system had a checkup? Most people wait until something breaks, but it usually gives you warning signs first. A screech, bang, buzz, or gurgle is your unit's cry for help. Take a look outside, too. Is your unit buried in leaves and dirt? It needs space to breathe. I usually recommend about 12 to 18 inches all the way around. Car may be washed, but your AC's a little dusty. A small hose down goes a long way. Just a few simple things can make a big difference. This is Greg with Scott Kiersey Heat and Air. If you ever have a question or just want a second opinion, call me at 479-234-9600.
8: 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This is Trey Youngdahl reporting. Up first, Mena Public Schools is accepting donations for its 2026-2027 school supplies drive to help students begin the upcoming school year with needed classroom materials. The district is collecting 500 packs of crayons, 500 packs of markers, 1,000 pencils, 500 glue sticks, 100 packs of notebook paper, and 200 one-inch binders. Donations will be accepted Monday, July 27th at Mena High School. Those who need assistance with a donation pickup may contact a Mena Public Schools counselor to arrange collection. The school district says the drive is intended to help Bearcats students start the school year prepared and ready to learn. Also in the news, Ouachita County Chief Deputy Collector Erica Johnson has been charged with theft of property, a Class D felony, following an investigation by the Arkansas State Police Criminal Investigation Division. The investigation, which began in January at the request of the 13th Judicial District Prosecuting Attorney Jeff Rogers, revealed that Erica Johnson, 33, stole $3,533 in cash funds. She was arrested by an ASP special agent on June 30th and booked into the Ouachita County Detention Center with bond set at $10,000. Take a look at some local sports news. Mena Public Schools has announced several athletic activities during July as students prepare for the 2026-2027 school year. Junior and senior Bearcat football teams will attend the Fountain Lake team camp on July the 8th. The senior football team will also participate in the Charleston team camp on July 13th and the Pottsville team camp on July 15th. On July 14th, the junior Bearcat football team will host the Mena team camp. The junior volleyball team will attend the Clarksville team camp on July 14th, followed by the 7th grade volleyball team at the same camp on July 15th. Also on the 15th, the senior Bearcat basketball team will host the MENA team camp. Taking a look at your MENA area weather forecast, we are looking at a sunny and clear morning turning into partly cloudy skies and a 35% chance of rain and thunderstorms in the afternoon. We've got a high today of 88 degrees and a low of 68 degrees. Tonight's lows are expected to be in the upper 60s going into a rainy Tuesday tomorrow with a 35% chance of rain and thunderstorms. Tomorrow's highs in the upper 80s. Tomorrow night, lows around 70. Then Wednesday brings sunny and clear skies despite the rain with highs in the lower 90s. Wednesday night, lows in the mid-70s. Then Thursday, sunny and clear, also with highs in the lower 90s. Thursday night, lows in the mid-70s. Then Friday, more sunny and clear conditions with highs in the lower 90s. Friday night, lows in the mid-70s. Saturday kicks off our weekend with a 45% chance of some scattered showers. Highs in the upper 80s, near 90. Then Saturday night, lows in the lower 70s. Sunday, a 65% chance of more rain with highs in the mid-80s. Sunday night, lows in the lower 70s. That's your local news and weather. 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

0: Tucker, I'm Ashley Blake. I had to get an MRI the other day, and they put headphones on me, and they said, what kind of music do you want to listen to? And I said, classic country all the way.
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2: Taking a look at your MENA area weather forecast, we are looking at a sunny and clear morning, turning into partly cloudy skies in the afternoon, and a 35% chance of some rain and thunderstorms in the afternoon, with a high today of 88 degrees and a low of 68 degrees. Tonight's lows are expected to be in the upper 60s, going into a rainy Tuesday tomorrow, with a 35% chance of more rain and thunderstorms. Tomorrow's highs in the upper 80s. That's your MENA area weather forecast. This is Trey Youngdahl reporting.
3: 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Now, if you fit these first criteria, we ask that you come by our offices at 501 MENA Street and fill out an application. 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
2: ABC News, I'm Chuck Sievertson. Lower gasoline prices could be coming as the U.S. has been removing mines from the southern route of the Strait of Hormuz, with more tankers passing through, says ABC News contributor and former State Department official Steve Gannier.
3: That's another 5 million barrels on the market. So we're going from a shortage of oil to a glut of oil, which takes away so much of the negotiating power of the Iranians.
2: Gannier says what's dangerous is Ukraine attacking and knocking out a lot of Russian oil refineries, creating long lines for gasoline in Russia. He says Putin might attack NATO to distract the Russian people. A White House report accuses the Smithsonian Institution of tainted, politically motivated exhibits. The Smithsonian denies it. FIFA's judicial bodies are independent. They operate autonomously, says the head of soccer's governing body in a statement, essentially denying that he had any influence over the decision to reverse a red card suspension of a top U.S. scorer. This is ABC News.
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6: It's time to take a look at your local news and weather. This is Trey Youngdahl reporting. Up first, Mena Public Schools is accepting donations for its 2026-2027 school supplies drive to help students begin the upcoming school year with needed classroom materials. The district is collecting 500 packs of crayons, 500 packs of markers, 1,000 pencils, 500 glue sticks, 100 packs of notebook paper, and 200 one-inch binders. Donations will be accepted Monday, July 27th at Mena High School. Those who need assistance with a donation pickup may contact a Mena Public Schools counselor to arrange collection. The school district says the drive is intended to help Bearcats students start the school year prepared and ready to learn. Also in the news, Ouachita County Chief Deputy Collector Erica Johnson has been charged with theft of property, a Class D felony, following an investigation by the Arkansas State Police Criminal Investigation Division. The investigation, which began in January at the request of the 13th Judicial District Prosecuting Attorney Jeff Rogers, revealed that Erica Johnson, 33, stole $3,533 in cash funds. She was arrested by an ASP special agent on June 30th and booked into the Ouachita County Detention Center with bond set at $10,000. Take a look at some local sports news. Mena Public Schools has announced several athletic activities during July as students prepare for the 2026-2027 school year. Junior and senior Bearcat football teams will attend the Fountain Lake Team Camp on July the 8th. The senior football team will also participate in the Charleston Team Camp on July 13th and the Pottsville Team Camp on July 15th. On July 14th, the junior Bearcat football team will host the Mena Team Camp. The junior volleyball team will attend the Clarksville Team Camp on July 14th, followed by the 7th grade volleyball team at the same camp on July 15th. Also on the 15th, the senior Bearcat basketball team will host the Mena Team Camp. Taking a look at your Mena area weather forecast, we are looking at a sunny and clear morning turning into partly cloudy skies and a 35% chance of rain and thunderstorms in the afternoon. We've got a high today of 88 degrees and a low of 68 degrees. Tonight's lows are expected to be in the upper 60s going into a rainy Tuesday tomorrow with a 35% chance of rain and thunderstorms. Tomorrow's highs in the upper 80s. Tomorrow night, lows around 70. Then Wednesday brings sunny and clear skies despite the rain with high highs in the lower 90s. Wednesday night, lows in the mid-70s. Then Thursday, sunny and clear, also with highs in the lower 90s. Thursday night, lows in the mid-70s. Then Friday, more sunny and clear conditions with highs in the lower 90s. Friday night, lows in the mid-70s. Saturday kicks off our weekend with a 45% chance of some scattered showers, highs in the upper 80s near 90. Then Saturday night, lows in the lower 70s. Sunday, a 65% chance of more rain with highs in the mid-80s. Sunday night, lows in the lower 70s. That's your local news and weather. 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

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We climb, but we can't reach the top. I'm weak and I'm easily

could teach their New York Minute a thing or two. Playing the country hits of the 70s, 80s, and 90s. 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

0: Mr. Buck Owens, it's Act Naturally. Loretta Lynn coming up in just a few minutes. 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
2: Taking a look at your MENA area weather forecast, we are looking at a sunny and clear morning, turning into partly cloudy skies in the afternoon, and a 35% chance of some rain and thunderstorms in the afternoon, with a high today of 88 degrees and a low of 68 degrees. Tonight's lows are expected to be in the upper 60s, going into a rainy Tuesday tomorrow, with a 35% chance of more rain and thunderstorms. Tomorrow's highs in the upper 80s. That's your MENA area weather forecast. This is Trey Youngdahl reporting.

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1: ABC News, I'm Chuck Sievertson. An oil glut replacing oil shortages could lower gasoline prices. The U.S. has been removing mines from the southern route of the Strait of Hormuz. More tankers passing through, says ABC News contributor, former State Department official Steve Gagnier.
2: We could get down into the 60s on a barrel of oil because of this glut. So the Iranian ability to influence this negotiation is going to decrease. We'll see if that makes a difference at the negotiation table.
1: President Trump heads to a NATO summit in Turkey later today, where Ukraine President Zelensky is expected to ask alliance members for more interceptor missiles. FIFA's judicial bodies are independent. They operate autonomously, says the head of soccer's governing body in a statement, essentially denying he had any influence over the decision to reverse a red card suspension so the top U.S. scorer can play in tonight's game against Belgium. Many flood watches are in the east. This is ABC News.
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5: It's time to take a look at your local news and weather. This is Trey Youngdahl reporting. Up first, Mena Public Schools is accepting donations for its 2026-2027 school supplies drive to help students begin the upcoming school year with needed classroom materials. The district is collecting 500 packs of crayons, 500 packs of markers, 1,000 pencils, 500 glue sticks, 100 packs of notebook paper, and 200 one-inch binders. Donations will be accepted Monday, July 27th at Mena High School. Those who need assistance with a donation pickup may contact a Mena Public Schools counselor to arrange collection. The school district says the drive is intended to help Bearcats students start the school year prepared and ready to learn. Also in the news, Ouachita County Chief Deputy Collector Erica Johnson has been charged with theft of property, a Class D felony, following an investigation by the Arkansas State Police Criminal Investigation Division. The investigation, which began in January at the request of the 13th Judicial District Prosecuting Attorney Jeff Rogers, revealed that Erica Johnson, 33, stole $3,533 in cash funds. She was arrested by an ASP special agent on June 30th and booked into the Ouachita County Detention Center with bond set at $10,000. Take a look at some local sports news. Mena Public Schools has announced several athletic activities during July as students prepare for the 2026-2027 school year. Junior and senior Bearcat football teams will attend the Fountain Lake team camp on July the 8th. The senior football team will also participate in the Charleston team camp on July 13th and the Pottsville team camp on July 15th. On July 14th, the junior Bearcat football team will host the Mena team camp. The junior volleyball team will attend the Clarksville team camp on July 14th, followed by the 7th grade volleyball team at the same camp on July 15th. Also on the 15th, the senior Bearcat basketball team will host the Mena team camp. Taking a look at your Mena area weather forecast, we are looking at a sunny and clear morning, turning into partly cloudy skies and a 35% chance of rain and thunderstorms in the afternoon. We've got a high today of 88 degrees and a low of 68 degrees. Tonight's lows are expected to be in the upper 60s, going into a rainy Tuesday tomorrow with a 35% chance of rain and thunderstorms. Tomorrow's highs in the upper 80s, tomorrow night lows around 70. Then Wednesday brings sunny and clear skies despite the rain, with highs in the lower 90s, Wednesday night lows in the mid 70s, then Thursday sunny and clear, also with highs in the lower 90s, Thursday Thursday night, lows in the mid-70s. Then Friday, more sunny and clear conditions with highs in the lower 90s. Friday night, lows in the mid-70s. Saturday kicks off our weekend with a 45% chance of some scattered showers, highs in the upper 80s near 90. Then Saturday night, lows in the lower 70s. Sunday, a 65% chance of more rain with highs in the mid-80s. Sunday night, lows in the lower 70s. That's your local news and weather. This is Trey Youngdahl reporting.
0: Our Country Mile could teach their New York Minute a thing or two. From Big Fork to the Black Fork, KQOR 1021 The Mountain.

along to. Heck, we play music you can even finger pick along to. 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

0: Country Boy. It's Glenn Campbell this afternoon. Mickey Gilley back there with some True Love Ways. Rocky Mountain High. We'll get that on the radio here for you in just a few minutes. My name is Mike Sheffield. Thanks for joining me this afternoon. Hope your Monday is starting off well and getting you set up for a great week.
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3: Taking a look at your MENA area weather forecast, we are looking at a sunny and clear morning, turning into partly cloudy skies in the afternoon, and a 35% chance of some rain and thunderstorms in the afternoon, with a high today of 88 degrees and a low of 68 degrees. Tonight's lows are expected to be in the upper 60s, going into a rainy Tuesday tomorrow, with a 35% chance of more rain and thunderstorms. Tomorrow's highs in the upper 80s. That's your MENA area weather forecast. This is Trey Youngdahl reporting.

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3: ABC News, I'm Chuck Sievertson. Jenny Rassicot, a former girlfriend, alleges that Maine Democratic Senate candidate Graham Platner, while they were dating 5 years ago, forced her into having sex without her consent after she repeatedly called for him to stop. That reported by Politico today. Platner calls the allegation categorically false and also says, in his words, that he's taking the time to reflect on the best path forward. After heat, more heat, says ABC News forecaster Samara Theodore.
4: Things are really hot in the southeast. Some areas not quite as bad as we saw over the holiday weekend, but still pretty bad. 100 degrees is what it feel like in Tuscaloosa. But I'll leave you with some good news for those in the northeast. Things are really cooling down. You in D.C. on Wednesday will be around 83 degrees.
3: Flood watches from Virginia and North Carolina to Pittsburgh, Hartford, and New York City. President Trump heads to a NATO summit in Turkey today, where Ukraine's president is expected to ask alliance members for more interceptor missiles. This is ABC News.
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7: optional. It's time to take a look at your local news and weather. This is Trey Youngdahl reporting. Up first, Mena Public Schools is accepting donations for its 2026-2027 school supplies drive to help students begin the upcoming school year with needed classroom materials. The district is collecting 500 packs of crayons, 500 packs of markers, 1,000 pencils, 500 glue sticks, 100 packs of notebook paper, and 200 one-inch binders. Donations will be accepted Monday, July 27th at Mena High School. Those who need assistance with a donation pickup may contact a Mena Public Schools counselor to arrange collection. The school district says the drive is intended to help Bearcats students start the school year prepared and ready to learn. Also in the news, Ouachita County Chief Deputy Collector Erica Johnson has been charged with theft of property, a Class D felony, following an investigation by the Arkansas State Police Criminal Investigation Division. The investigation, which began in January at the request of the 13th Judicial District Prosecuting Attorney Jeff Rogers, revealed that Erica Johnson, 33, stole $3,533 in cash funds. She was arrested by an ASP special agent on June 30th and booked into the Ouachita County Detention Center with bonds set at $10,000. Take a look at some local sports news. Mena Public Schools has announced several athletic activities during July as students prepare for the 2026-2027 school year. Junior and senior Bearcat football teams will attend the Fountain Lake Team Camp on July the 8th. The senior football team will also participate in the Charleston Team Camp on July 13th and the Pottsville Team Camp on July 15th. On July 14th, the junior Bearcat football team will host the Mena Team Camp. The junior volleyball team will attend the Clarksville team camp on July 14th, followed by the 7th grade volleyball team at the same camp on July 15th. Also on the 15th, the senior Bearcat basketball team will host the Mena team camp. Taking a look at your Mena area weather forecast, we are looking at a sunny and clear morning, turning into partly cloudy skies and a 35% chance of rain and thunderstorms in the afternoon. We've got a high today of 88 degrees and a low of 68 degrees. Tonight's lows are expected to be in the upper 60s, going into a rainy Tuesday tomorrow with a 35% chance of rain and thunderstorms. Tomorrow's highs in the upper 80s, tomorrow night lows around 70. Then Wednesday brings sunny and clear skies despite the rain, with highs in the lower 90s, Wednesday night lows in the mid-70s, then Thursday sunny and clear, also with highs in the lower 90s, Thursday night lows in the mid-70s, then Friday more sunny and clear conditions with highs in the lower 90s, Friday night lows in the mid-70s. Saturday kicks off our weekend with a 45% chance of some scattered showers, highs in the upper 80s near 90, then Saturday night lows in the lower 70s, Sunday a 65% chance of more rain with highs in the mid-80s, Sunday night lows in the lower 70s. That's your local news and weather. 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

0: Dude Set Conway 20, Chris Christopherson back there. Why me? We're going to climb the mountain of love together with Charlie Pride.
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2: Taking a look at your MENA area weather forecast, we are looking at a sunny and clear morning, turning into partly cloudy skies in the afternoon, and a 35% chance of some rain and thunderstorms in the afternoon, with a high today of 88 degrees and a low of 68 degrees. Tonight's lows are expected to be in the upper 60s, going into a rainy Tuesday tomorrow, with a 35% chance of more rain and thunderstorms. Tomorrow's highs in the upper 80s. That's your MENA area weather forecast. This is Trey Youngdahl reporting.

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3: ABC News, I'm Chuck Sievertson. Another allegation against the Maine Democratic Senate candidate. ABC News has not independently verified the claim, which has been published online. Former girlfriend tells Politico in late 2021, Graham Plattner entered her home while drunk and forced himself on her. In a video message, Plattner calls the allegation false and adds,
4: regardless of the inaccuracy of the reporting, but mindful of the political reality it will inflict, we are taking the time to reflect on the best path forward.
3: President Trump heads to a NATO summit in Turkey later today, where Ukraine President Zelensky is expected to ask alliance members for more interceptor missiles. Saying FIFA's judicial bodies are independent and autonomous, the head of soccer's governing body essentially denying he had any influence over the decision to reverse a red card suspension so that the top U.S. scorer can play in tonight's game against Belgium. Heat continues in the southeast. This is ABC News.
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7: It's time to take a look at your local news and weather. This is Trey Youngdahl reporting. Up first, Mena Public Schools is accepting donations for its 2026-2027 school supplies drive to help students begin the upcoming school year with needed classroom materials. The district is collecting 500 packs of crayons, 500 packs of markers, 1,000 pencils, 500 glue sticks, 100 packs of notebook paper, and 200 1-inch binders. Donations will be accepted Monday, July 27th at Mena High School. Those who need assistance with a donation pickup may contact a Mena Public Schools counselor to arrange collection. The school district says the drive is intended to help Bearcats students start the school year prepared and ready to learn. Also in the news, Ouachita County Chief Deputy Collector Erica Johnson has been charged with theft of property, a Class D felony, following an investigation by the Arkansas State Police Criminal Investigation Division. The investigation, which began in January at the request of the 13th Judicial District Prosecuting Attorney Jeff Rogers, revealed that Erica Johnson, 33, stole $3,533 in cash funds. She was arrested by an ASP special agent on June 30th and booked into the Ouachita County Detention Center with bond set at $10,000. Taking a look at some local sports news, Mena Public Schools has announced several athletic activities during July as students prepare for the 2026-2027 school year. Junior and senior Bearcat football teams will attend the Fountain Lake Team Camp on July the 8th. The senior football team will also participate in the Charleston Team Camp on July 13th and the Pottsville Team Camp on July 15th. On July 14th, the junior Bearcat football team will host the Mena Team Camp. The junior volleyball team will attend the Clarksville Team Camp on July 14th, followed by the 7th grade volleyball team at the same camp on July 15th. Also on the 15th, the senior Bearcat basketball team will host the Mena Team Camp. Taking a look at your Mena area weather forecast, we are looking at a sunny and clear morning, turning into partly cloudy skies and a 35% chance of rain and thunderstorms in the afternoon. We've got a high today of 88 degrees and a low of 68 degrees. Tonight's lows are expected to be in the upper 60s, going into a rainy Tuesday tomorrow with a 35% chance of rain and thunderstorms. Tomorrow's highs in the upper 80s, tomorrow night lows around 70. Then Wednesday brings sunny and clear skies despite the rain, with highs in the lower 90s, Wednesday night lows in the mid-70s, then Thursday sunny and clear, also with highs in the lower 90s, Thursday night lows in the mid-70s, then Friday more sunny and clear conditions with highs in the lower 90s, Friday night lows in the mid-70s. Saturday kicks off our weekend with a 45% chance of some scattered showers, highs in the upper 80s near 90, then Saturday night lows in the lower 70s. Sunday, a 65% chance of more rain with highs in the mid 80s. Sunday night lows in the lower 70s. That's your local news and weather. 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

0: great Waylon Jennings this afternoon. And stand up. Everybody stand up. Mel McDaniel. Just before that, Kenny Rogers back there as well. Tanya Tucker is coming up.
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8: Hello, this is your state representative, John Maddox. 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I've been working hard and I'm very proud of what we have accomplished in the last legislative session. However, there is still more work to be done. I would ask that we continue to work together to make our area the very best it can be. Please do not hesitate to contact me with any questions or concerns you may have. I'm John Maddox, your state representative, and I want to wish good luck to all of our local athletes this year.
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0: Bellamy Brothers this afternoon. Johnny Cash back there. I've got Johnny Lee and Reba McEntire. My name is Mike Sheffield. Just sitting back enjoying some leftover watermelon from over the weekend. Yeah, it's still good. It's been refrigerated. It's all right. Yeah, I love watermelon. I love watermelon. My, oh, my, oh, my, oh, my. Nothing better than a good, sweet watermelon.
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2: Taking a look at your MENA area weather forecast, we are looking at a sunny and clear morning, turning into partly cloudy skies in the afternoon, and a 35% chance of some rain and thunderstorms in the afternoon, with a high today of 88 degrees and a low of 68 degrees. Tonight's lows are expected to be in the upper 60s, going into a rainy Tuesday tomorrow, with a 35% chance of more rain and thunderstorms. Tomorrow's highs in the upper 80s. That's your MENA area weather forecast. This is Trey Youngdahl reporting.

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0: Country music's got you covered. Hotter than a $2 pistol. We are KQOR, Mena, Arkansas, 1021 The Mountain.
2: ABC News, I'm Chuck Sievertson. Another allegation against Graham Plattner, the main Democratic Senate candidate. ABC News has not independently verified the claim, which has been published online. A former girlfriend tells Politico in late 2021, Plattner entered her home while drunk and forced himself on her. In a video message, Plattner calls the allegation false and adds,
3: regardless of the inaccuracy of the reporting, but mindful of the political reality it will inflict, we are taking the time to reflect on the best path forward.
2: Two fellow Democrats pulled their endorsements of Plattner after the Politico report came out, Arizona Senator Ruben Gallego and California Congressman Ro Khanna, the latter urging Plattner to drop out of the race, calling the allegations very serious and credible. President Trump heads to a NATO summit in Turkey later today, where Ukraine President Zelensky is expected to ask members for more interceptor missiles. Wall Street indexes closed higher, the Dow at a record high. This is ABC News.
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6: 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This is Trey Youngdahl reporting. Up first, Mena Public Schools is accepting donations for its 2026-2027 school supplies drive to help students begin the upcoming school year with needed classroom materials. The district is collecting 500 packs of crayons, 500 packs of markers, 1,000 pencils, 500 glue sticks, 100 packs of notebook paper, and 200 one-inch binders. Donations will be accepted Monday, July 27th at Mena High School. Those who need assistance with a donation pickup may contact a Mena Public Schools counselor to arrange collection. The school district says the drive is intended to help Bearcats students start the school year prepared and ready to learn. Also in the news, Ouachita County Chief Deputy Collector Erica Johnson has been charged with theft of property, a Class D felony, following an investigation by the Arkansas State Police Criminal Investigation Division. The investigation, which began in January at the request of the 13th Judicial District Prosecuting Attorney Jeff Rogers, revealed that Erica Johnson, 33, stole $3,533 in cash funds. She was arrested by an ASP special agent on June 30th and booked into the Ouachita County Detention Center with bond set at $10,000. Take a look at some local sports news. Mena Public Schools has announced several athletic activities during July as students prepare for the 2026-2027 school year. Junior and senior Bearcat football teams will attend the Fountain Lake team camp on July the 8th. The senior football team will also participate in the Charleston team camp on July 13th and the Pottsville team camp on July 15th. On July 14th, the junior Bearcat football team will host the Mena team camp. The junior volleyball team will attend the Clarksville team camp on July 14th, followed by the 7th grade volleyball team at the same camp on July 15th. Also on the 15th, the senior Bearcat basketball team will host the Mena team camp. Taking a look at your Mena area weather forecast, we are looking at a sunny and clear morning, turning into partly cloudy skies and a 35% chance of rain and thunderstorms in the afternoon. We've got a high today of 88 degrees and a low of 68 degrees. Tonight's lows are expected to be in the upper 60s, going into a rainy Tuesday tomorrow with a 35% chance of rain and thunderstorms. Tomorrow's highs in the upper 80s. Tomorrow night, lows around 70. Then Wednesday brings sunny and clear skies despite the rain, with highs in the lower 90s. Wednesday night, lows in the mid-70s. Then Thursday, sunny and clear, also with highs in the lower 90s. Thursday night, lows in the mid-70s. Then Friday, more sunny and clear conditions with highs in the lower 90s. Friday night, lows in the mid-70s. Saturday kicks off our weekend with a 45% chance of some scattered showers. Highs in the upper 80s, near 90. Then Saturday night, lows in the lower 70s. Sunday, a 65% chance of more rain with highs in the mid-80s. Sunday night, lows in the lower 70s. That's your local news and weather. 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

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He said,

0: had this breakfast treat the other day out on vacation. You might want to try this. It's pineapple, peaches, and bananas, you know, ground up and then made into a slush. Oh, my gosh. And served for breakfast. Oh, my gosh. It was so good. So I guess you could make a drink out of that, too. But, man, it was so good.
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Well, I'm going up on Wolverton Mountain. 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
2: Weather forecast, chance of evening rain and thunderstorms, otherwise mostly clear and mild tonight, a low around 70. Average rain about a tenth of an inch. Sunny day tomorrow with a chance of afternoon rain and thunderstorms, highs in the upper 80s. Average rain less than a tenth of an inch. Partly cloudy Tuesday night, slight chance of evening rain and thunderstorms, a low around 70. That's your weather forecast.
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1: 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A heat wave just won't quit in the South. 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
2: Things are really hot in the Southeast. Some areas not quite as bad as we saw over the holiday weekend, but still pretty